0: hottest year in recorded history for the planet.
1: Why has it taken

0: 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Wait a minute. Yeah. Wow.
1: Time is great. We gotta go on the road, guys.
0: I'm telling you. But I'm telling you, the crowd is great. The people out there screaming, "Hollywood's happening, man!" Wait. What's happening down at the end of the hall? Okay, come on.